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Light Force 87 traffic accident, 17106 Devonshire Street. Engine 60, Rubber Spire, intersection of Laurel Canyon Boulevard and Chandler.

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1: 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I'll check back with Petey. 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

0: 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It's reported to be apartment 43.
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0: 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Sounds like the RP is in a vehicle in that area. States you may have made contact.
1: Yeah, we made contact with an individual on the front lawn, but they state they didn't call or need our help.
0: Roger, that's the patient. We have nothing further if they need no assistance.
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Engine 76, fall 3701 Willowcrest Avenue.

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0: Metro Task Force 73 on scene, 18300 Roscoe Boulevard. We do have one confirmed person on top of the parking structure. I'll be known as Roscoe IC. Have company stage on Roscoe. I'm going to try and co-locate with the LAPD. I'll give you an update as I can.
1: Roscoe IC, roger. Preparing to cross street for the staging on Roscoe.
0: Have company stage Roscoe and Etiwanda.
1: Roger. The unit's responding to the jumper incident, 18300 Roscoe.

Engine Rescue 89, fall 1763, Camellia. Roscoe, I see you for Metro. Roscoe, I see you. Would you like a second air cushion?

Yeah, MSC for Battalion 17 on scene here on Roscoe at the jumper, will be known as Roscoe. I see the command post is going to be located directly south of the hospital. Stations on Roscoe and Etiwanda. We're going to be in investigative mode. Go ahead and give me one additional rescue and one additional air rescue cushion.

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0: 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This is a overdose. It is not cardiac arrest. No CPR in progress.
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You didn't address the metro. You're still coming in broken.

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I see Roger. Stand by. Roscoe, I see Roger. Stand by on the hydration unit. Engine 84, you've been added to incident 353. Rescue 84, you may discontinue.

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2: 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We have a three-story apartment building. We do have a sprinkler popped. We're investigating right now to see if we have any other involvement. 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
1: 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Rescue 107, engine 106, chest pain, correction, 7940, Topanga Canyon Boulevard. Rescue 81, fall 121, 55, Sedequoy Street.
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0: Metro, Battalion 10, on scene, Sepulveda Basin, Burbank, and Correction, Balboa and Victory, approximately 30 by 30 section of grass, slow moving, flat terrain, no wind. This is topography only, no structures threatened. We're going to handle with the resources on scene. What we know as Balboa IC command post is across the street of the sports complex.
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0: 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Fire was held at 0.1 acres. 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

0: 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Hazmat has been notified, along with JHAT and LA County Health. 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

0: 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We can take that drowning in 18.
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0: but tie in 15. 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I'm going to hold the assignment. One patient, 7 years old, drowning.
1: Tie in 15, Roger. Which EMS captain were you canceling?
0: EMS 10.

0: 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We are at Hospital 571.
1: 903, roger. 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
0: Metro 903, an APS case. 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
0: 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You can show Rescue 837 any of the equipment they need to return to quarters after this incident for equipment.
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Engine 83 again, your rescue. Engine 93 again, your rescue. 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

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It's now an altered. 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

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We did have a small rubbish burn on the side of the freeway. This is not, the basin is not involved with this.

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1: That's 475, information only. We're now getting reports, could be underground fault at that intersection.
0: Roger.
1: DOT is

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1: Task Force 75, we're working on that now. DOT has been notified, DWP as we speak.
0: Roger.

0: 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Will you notify RP that we are being diverted to Hospital 856 Valley Presbyterian?
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0: 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We're on scene at 13712 Hubbard Street. 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
1: 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We'll attach your Task Force 75 incident. You have a TAC of 1414.
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1: Can you also give me an engine from the south heading up Bedding Canyon?
0: Sorry, 10, roger, standby. Would you like water tender attached as well?
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1: 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Can you attach us in place of Light Force 73, show them in quarters?
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0: We had with a single car TA into some ornamental vegetation on Benedict Canyon Road. Benedict Canyon's completely blocked, both north and south. We get DOT to help divert traffic. Engine 99 is going to handle. However, let's keep engine 108. 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

0: Metro from Hubbard IC. This could be a static situation. We're going to leave it with Task Force 75. Flight Force 75 will be in charge until DWP and DOT arrive. You can go ahead and take back TAC 14.
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0: 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We're going to need a northbound 5 just south of Lincoln shut down to be the number 3 and 4 lanes for assault motorists.
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0: 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Can we confirm this is going to be the eastbound or the west off-ramp exit?
1: 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That was not reported by GHB. Engine 70, rescue 75, chest.

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Engine 18. Engine 18 on the radar, rescue 28, fall 108 to 1 Lindley Avenue.

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1: 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Life Force 39, Rescue 78, full, 61, 77, Costello. Engine 207, Rescue 74, hemorrhage 95, 60, left.

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